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0: 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I'm sending in with a documentation report.
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0: 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RP's advising he has not seen his neighbor here for the past few days. The sprinklers have also been running. It's an elderly female who resides here.

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0: Southbound on Mooney, it'll be a Ford Explorer, black in color. I read it.
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0: 46-5, copy. Break Lincoln 11 today. What is the order? 21 requests for the watch commander.
1: 10-4.

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1: 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I have Josh Ryan, Jared Carvalho, and a 262.
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0: 10-4.

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Excuse me. Patrol check request. RP's requesting a 1021 as well. Area Prosperity and Aunt Mary's. Last location for his mother. Was attempting to make it to an appointment on foot. Has been able to make contact with her. There's further than here.

Commercial alarm at California Turf, 956 North J. John. 956 North J. John.

male and a female. I think it must be wearing pink, and she's on a yellow bike. They went to me and Ed. I don't know where they went from there, but...

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0: 53. So you're just confirming 1022 on both or just the last of Lopez?
1: Did you use 29 to make Bedridge on the Lopez? I'm not sure which one he was, but I think he had given a different name.
0: Stand for it.

0: 53, sir.
1: We're contacting records. Both subjects are showing possible codes in Insight. They're just not popping up in CIC.
0: Both advising there recently, sir.
1: 10-4.

0: sir. 87.
1: Affirmative, that's what he provided.
0: 10-4, when I attempted contact, they're advising I have the wrong number. Attempted to call the female multiple times, negative answer. UTL on her in the area, B-10-8 for now.
1: B-7-10-4.
0: So 10-22, that'll be an out to English court.

0: 3 Slayer. If it's confirmed, 10-12. Advising there are 2 active codes for McFetridge. Both are citable. We're checking for the additional subject.
1: Over.
2: Larry 7, confirming that he gave the street name of English Court.
0: Hey, affirmative.
2: 10-4, check flex, negative on that street name. I'll be en route to English Oak Court to check.
0: 10-4. Sir, they're advising active code 92 for Lasa Lopez as well, $50,000 bail for that one.

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2: Narcan.

0: that for?
1: 4-6, copy.
0: Hey, Adam. PD's at scene requesting. Could be for an overdose, Narcan administered. Can you attempt contact additional RFO 1019 Spanish speaking? They continue to go to the intercom regarding a form, however, it keeps cutting out.
1: 26, affirm. 6647, that's going to relate to that six pack from a few weeks ago.

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0: Contact with the mother. She's a heavy set female Hispanic, red short hair, wearing a blue and white striped sweater and wearing a black mask.
1: Where is she? 6 white star 1023.
2: 6 10 4.
1: She's also coming to you responsive.
2: 10-4.
1: 4-6, the unit.
2: 10-4.
1: Six, six, six.

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1: 10-4.

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1: Affirm, they've been advised.
0: My error, thank you.

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0: 2 hour on S Patrol, we found a responsible for the kid.
1: 10-4.
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0: 1246.
1: 46.
0: Mike, cat is down. Can you confirm the charges for the male and female?
1: Still waiting for the copies. They were in inside only. We'll place the 1043 when advised as we get them.
0: 10-4. We'll sign out the male in the field. We'll get that, and we'll cite the female when she gets transported.
1: 10-4.

0: The warrant numbers and 1043 for the mail subject are in the returns. It'll be the top two warrant numbers.
1: 10-4, thank you.
0: 53, sorry, the 1043 for the females in there as well. It'll be the last warrant number in the return.
1: 10-4, thank you.
2: 4687, are you clear for 21?
3: Affirm.

0: 42-47, Clary. One half Spanish speaking at 1303 East Sequoia. RP advising ex partner on scene, refusing to leave. 415 heard in the background on the open line. Female took over the phone from language line, advising the other half still there, throwing bricks at vehicles. HFA, blue pants, gray shirt, and a pink backpack, advising she's attempting to hide in the area.
1: Forty-seven.

0: cleared, sir.
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0: 10-4, could be 58, Narcan.

0: whistle at 421.
1: 9502, 9502. We also had a separate 911 call from last four ending in 9699.

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1: 46.
0: Can you check the area 911 hang up? Nothing heard. For rapid deploy, 569 West Bardsley, the finest smoke shop.
1: 46.

0: 10-43, I know that we have a crime at this time. Everybody here at the house is advised that they do not call 911. Just advised that there's a female that was screaming and is now on the south side of the property in the alleyway. We're going to try to see if we can make contact.
1: 10-4.
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0: 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He doesn't know what residence it's coming from.
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0: 7, negative answer. If they call back, can you advise me to be sending for them? 10-4.
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0: 37, sir. Can you have your 21 Spanish Recon?
1: 37, 1022, CWS recontacted. I'll be on 21.
0: Hillary
1: Lincoln 11, I can handle that other 1021.
0: That works.

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1: Advised they were mistaken. 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They advise us at 10:22. Lieutenant.

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1: Hello.
0: Delay, truck 65. Truck 65, go ahead. Look, truck 65, first out. Station 61. Truck 65, first out of 61.

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0: 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If you feel an email from ACIC, it does appear she did get a citation.
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0: Advise in the area of Sonora and El Robber, advising that the possible 1050 is the automated iPhone message. Still an open line with the seatbelt heard.
1: 58.

0: 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Can you copy that for an Allen Hangup, a Country Manor apartment?
1: 3366.

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1: Affirmative, it's 24619, 24619.

0: you. Being route to the address in CAD to attempt contact with the female. 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
1: That's 38 Clear, can you copy that?
2: 38.

0: 10-4, just check if you're receiving a suspicious circumstance call there at this time. I believe they've been hearing explosions for the last 5 minutes.
1: We heard them kind of, I guess, coming from west from here outside of the complex. We'll be checking. It sounds like fireworks. Tulare 26. 1043, those explosions were aerial fireworks in the area of Pleasant School.
0: 10-4.
2: Eclipse 21.
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0: 10-4, you're sending a commercial alarm out of Truro Centers for Health, 1101 North Cherry, and the 911 hang up in the area of 1832 South Sundance.

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Communications were unsounded. I'll be just returning with the documentation report.

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1: 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Red 51, A Adam. Looking for a sinkhole episode, copy comments.

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2: 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Break 2666, is that on the dental side?
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87, 58, Larry. Can you copy RFO? Spanish speaker on the line, rambling on, not making much sense on 911. It's going to be on Norco Ocean.

0: 7. Do you have any prior contacts with that subject?
1: Affirmative. There's going to be prior history with 415 regarding him and his neighbor.
0: Okay, 10-4.
1: Just 10-43. He's not advising that tonight. He's just more concerned about a female driving with juveniles, ATV. He's just stating possibly from Bakersfield to Tulare, but just continues to ramble.
0: What?

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1: 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Is it 8-17-94?
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0: 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I'll be 10-8.
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0: 66. 602 in progress. Be 1096 East La Mesa Drive. RP saw subject in the backyard. One seen jumping the fence to the backyard. No vehicle seen. Email was sent in regards to this location from code enforcement.
1: 58-66 on the far west.

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0: 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Thinking it's a little
1: too. 10-4, 10-23 in the alleyway.

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Sorry. Suspicious vehicle, 900 East Kern, Tulare Cemetery. It's going to be closer to the Sonora and R. Robert side. Vehicle parked on the ground, over some graves in the area. Possibly got out of the vehicle walking around, male subject.

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0: I just shot heard Montano de Oro and Bellport. RP believes he only heard one shot in the area. Only one caller at this time.

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0: Okay, we're here to rejoin anything. We'll be tonight.

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1: 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It's going to be between father and son. 504 East Chevy Chase Drive. 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
0: 66.

0: 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RP is semi-cooperative. 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
1: 6-6.

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0: Lightning Breaker unit. Stand by one. Tele 46, what do you have? Got a 911 hang up on callback. Female was Spanish speaking. Could only make out policia and niños aquí. Nothing further.
1: Tower 431 up to
0: 10-4.
1: Just 10-43 right now, 2735, possible 417, we're still working it.
2: Larry, Lincoln 11, I can follow up 26 if you need to dispatch that.
0: 10-4, 26, Lincoln 11. I have a 911 hang up, 632 North Sacramento. It was open line on callback. The female didn't say anything. Spanish speaking heard in the background from the female.
2: Lincoln 11.
1: Clear 6, I'm 10A back in the city. I'll have a report. I can follow up 26.
0: 10-4, Lincoln 11, you copy?
2: I'm fired.

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1: Property checks code 4. There is multiple cats on the property. You might have triggered the sensors. We'll be 10-8. There's no speed up.
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1: The Smith & Wesson 38 SLP, correction, SPL, David Adam Robert 0537, and then you have additional 642-2.

Lane's clear. Returns on the Tulare to a different subject. 46.

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0: 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We 1303 East Sequoia Avenue. It'd be the same location from earlier. We have that 1095. Negative answer on callback.
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1: 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Verbal consent was obtained to obtain their revolver.
0: 10-4.
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2: 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If we can note that the victim declined EPL, can I get a case number?
0: Affirmative. It's going to be 24651. 24651.
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0: 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We're trying to get further.
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0: Especially you start towards 660 Rainer. RP is semi-uncooperative, being evasive with the translator, advising some type of peace of peace, stated there's juveniles involved. We're trying to get further.

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1: Involving call 12, confirming the ARP is at the residence.
0: Affirmative. Again, the translator's having trouble getting information from her. She's outside the residence and it's a disconnected cell.
1: 46.

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0: 10-4, yes, you're going to go 10-23.
1: Yeah.

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459 to residence in progress, 109 West Sonora, 109 West Sonora. RP's not home, it's 10 fiber cameras. Here, someone covered the camera and entered her residence to the front door. It was possibly left unlocked. We're trying to get further.

0: 10-43, RP is 1076 from Visalia. She stated that body description matches her neighbor possibly, however his face was covered, also wearing a black hoodie.
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0: 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Show us the route 1118, Dameron. We're reporting alarm sounding.
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station. 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

At 602 in progress, the 2700 South Blackstone, be the Love's truck stop. Flight subjects have been 602 in the past, are in the dumpster. Refer to Casper for them.

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Jay John and Cross, the RP is following a gray Jeep Cherokee who keeps on swerving all over the lane. He's going to be spawning in a gray Mustang.

7183, the RP is still following. He's now southbound on Pratt from Inyo.

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0: 14 between neighbors at 1457 East Cross, 1457 East Cross. We're still getting from you.
1: Yeah. 86.

0: 86 killer, just for 1043, the apartment's refusing to go back inside of the apartment. Her boyfriend's still in a verbal with the neighbor outside.
1: 10-4, 10-23.

0: message.
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0: Yeah, thanks. Have a great day.

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0: 574. You can have on Nobel out of Fresno County. Also on PRCS for 2800.
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0: 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GOP 620 of 84. 84.
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0: 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Also have a restraining order.
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1: Vegas 63, copy, show you en route to a medical aid at 1859 Barbera Court, Casa Corvina, grid 24C Charles for an altered patient.

86-82, you have a 415 verbal at the Transit Center, 360 North K King. Maybe a Hispanic female screaming, another female is pregnant, trying to get her to fight. Fight you last seen at a funeral home, wearing a green dress, requesting a monitor 602. RP is requesting 1017.

0: 82, so I'm just 10-4, do you have an additional RFO that's possibly related to the transit center? The RP is demanding that PD responds. If you guys have some questions regarding a possible assault, and I'm just going to do the female question first to Cynthia.
1: Larry 6, I'm out.
0: 10-4.
1: To Larry 2, 10 to the
0: 82-10-4.
2: Sorry, 3, it's code 4 tonight. I'll have an officer in you.
0: 10-4.
2: Can you see if there was a 459 report last night? She's advising the suspect right here.

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0: Like red sweater, blue jeans, white undershirt, black hat, maybe about 5'6".
1: 83, need you to deny that description. You're covered.
0: Wearing a black sweater with a red sleeve on it, black hat, white undershirt, blue jeans, and a black baseball cap. HMA maybe 5'6", 5'7".

0: was the duty?
1: He's running southbound on the west side of the track. You could go down K and beside the hotels, you can go that way. I can't get on from Anio because of the cement. He's still running southbound. The RFO is advising she had video of him breaking into her house last night, and there was a report made.
0: So for you going to be the 836 subject?
1: Can you go with the description on the 836? Was it a felony for 459, or what was it?
0: Affirm.
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0: 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Care 603.

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0: 1022, break 81, 71, sorry. Probably a 415 subject at Burlington, 1035 East Prosperity. Going to be a male subject outside the business in the north parking lot, kicking items around, possibly under the influence. Wearing a black tank top, white pants. Last seen walking towards Motel 6.
1: 71, delayed by train.
0: 71, 10-4.

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1: It was a passerby.
0: It's over.

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0: California 6 Sam Ida Union 148.

Hedges 52, copy responding to a medical aid, 227 South 8th Lake Henry, grid 40 D point for seizures with a cross-street current.

Services, the male, female, and a physical, name on any weapons.

0: 2281. 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
0: Hey, you want to jump on?
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1: Yeah, 4.

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0: at 44 kilometers, 29 is clear. Expired on a 23. Going to make is Charles Robert Tom at Basis Hill.
1: 10-4, last 4.
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0: I get the address of the RO for that last 28?
1: We tried that advice still, yeah. Hey, 1-2, are you still 4?

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0: Camp 1.
2: Advise on your code 4. Oh, crime.
1: Yes, right.
0: Camp 4, can you copy the additional patrol check and cross the day, possibly delay that traffic? 601 DRC.
1: Back on.
0: Can you copy the additional patrol check at Crossing J, John, and possibly delay that traffic? Also, that RC is requesting 601.

0: plane.
1: For 1043, they're still on a 415. However, they're advising they don't need any assistance from us.

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0: California 8, William, William, Mary, 125.
1: Southwest.
0: Larry 119, can I get the address of the RO on my last 28?
1: Has it pending that fell out of Riverdale?
0: 10-4.
1: Can you check for that traffic hazard at Clarion?

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0: Can you show me 276 to 2811 South Blackstone for follow up?
1: Yeah, four.
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Suspicious circumstances at 104 West Oakland, the apartment B-Boy.

3 clear. Just 1043, the East Hughes is going to be en route. We take 5 minutes and then move forward on that. RP advisors at juvenile standing on the corner that have been full of items on top of a skateboard. Some of who was possibly dropped off in the HMJ wearing a black shirt and jeans. Nothing further. RP the passerby.

0: 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I'll be on a follow-up by 10:21.
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0: 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RP advice, their GOA will be checking in.
1: Yeah, 4.

0: 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How about just one request, Cindy? By TPP, also Chaco's Exchange, 601 North I, unit number one. RPC standing by on Block Honda, of course.
1: 28. 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

0: 415 verbal, 1453 South Cardoza. The RP advises Donner Spawner didn't show up for exchange yesterday. Advising he showed up today and forced himself inside the residence. He's possibly leaving now in a gray BMW.
1: 6 82.

0: 10-4-3, have the second half also calling now. Responding back to that location. Is that advising it was a verbal over a child custody exchange and the female house was accused in front of the child?
1: 86 copy. If you have them landlines, tell them to wait out in his vehicle out front.
0: 10-4.
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0: 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You're not tracking. 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

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Medical aid, 1036 West San Joaquin, grid 48 out of. Responding medical aid 1036 West San Joaquin, Cross of Sacramento, grid 48 Adam for difficulty breathing.

0: Please clear in CIC. 27 is the center revoked. Also the restrained party on a SERP given out order.
1: 10-4. Again, attempt to reverse 28 for vehicles registration.

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0: 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We got the Marion address.

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1: Good.
0: Copy that. 5002 just occurred in the area of Kern and Aronian. Kern and Aronian. The suspect vehicle was southbound on Aronian, a small gray or black SUV.
1: Hey,
0: 106, Hillary, can you also be around for the report?
2: 106.

0: on Alpine.
1: The victim seemed to be in a Chevy Silverado, a silver in color, advising a witness continue following the suspect in a cedar colored truck.
0: What was that color truck?

0: я вот знал.
1: Where the damage would be on the suspect vehicle?
2: Negative. 83, can you advise?
0: Front end damage. It's going to be a gray SUV. The rear taillights are going to be white in color, aftermarket. And it's going to have a chrome plate on the rear bumper.
1: Advise maker model?
0: I can't make it up. Maybe like a Nissan.
1: Four.
0: The rear bumper has like a chrome, shiny chrome plate on it. It'll be unique and stand out. Then also the rear tail lights will be aftermarket.
1: 10-4, thank you.

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1: Right.
0: Cut, this is Karen Smith. 27 is valid.
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0: Are you clear to follow up on a 415 subject at 232 South K-King? Subject who is using a lead, crossing a 415 dispatcher. I only have 83 available.
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EPO was granted by Judge Gilmore. I'll be in Roger P, Justin Cap. I'll be code 4.

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0: for you, but confirming they were coming code 2 or code 3?
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0: Yeah, if I have them come code 3 for

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0: We have a vehicle that's suspect. Okay. CDL crossing H. Henry. Crossing H. Henry. The vehicle's still on scene. Where's the green tape? There's going to be road blockage. It'll be a juvenile completing his arm and leg pain.
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1: Engine 62, I copy. Additionally, EMS at scene advise you can cancel. However, I have a traffic accident now. It's at Cross and 8th Lake Henry. Grid 31D, David. Vehicle versus pedestrian. 3 PD is en route.
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1: an 8. Engine 62, copy.

0: 方面帮助的。
1: Thank you.

5527 5527 5527 5527 5527 5527 5527 5527 5527 5527 5527 5527 5527 5527 5527 5527 5527 5527 5527 5527 5527 5527 5527 5527 5527 5527 5527 5527 5527 5527 5527 5527 5527 5527 5527 5527 5527 5527 5527 5527 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5527 5527 5527 5527 5527 5527

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0: 7. Vehicle is moved out of the roadway. We'll be back en route to 106.
1: 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Can you head this way first for a female pin up?
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1: 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Recall to the call.

0: 55 A firm needs you to handle a medical aid. It is at 801 Belmont Street, Cross of Pleasant, grid 31A Adam for traumatic injury. 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
0: 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Break. Additionally, truck 65 showing you canceled as well.
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0: Engine 62, due to extended ETA of EMS, I need you to handle the traffic on Belmont, 801 Belmont, cross of Pleasant for a traumatic injury. 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
1: Copy en route to a medical aid 155 North K Lake King, grid 41A Adam. It's going to be for an ill patient. Need you to respond due to extended ETA of EMS.
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Okay, copy an RSO. It'll be at 1248 West Pleasant. 1248 West Pleasant. VRP Spanish speaking, advising of a transient male, first of Omar, who entered the garage and fell asleep there. He does not live at that residence.

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0: 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For possibly all of them, that's Spanish only, or standby.
1: Hey, we're going to be going westbound on Pleasant.
0: Copy, westbound on Pleasant.
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1: 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Yeah, if you could, please. I'm 4 break, clear, copy.
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2: What's going to be our perimeter? What else do we need?
3: I would say we need one more to the west of Pleasant and West on the next corner, and then put an additional south of us, because I think we're going to be locked down in this block right here. I believe dispatch advisor was in there south of me.
2: Half

0: for you. Let's go ahead and just keep this perimeter until we get more units here set up, and then we'll start doing these searches. Just confirm where you left them. Copy your 16th. Flyer Sam 44.
1: 44.
0: Going to be seen just south of my vehicle at 1359 West Pleasant. Good there at Oakland. If we can just get another unit on West Street, south of Pleasant.

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1: North.
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0: So be Petaluma and Benicia. 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
2: Everybody hold your position. 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
0: Sorry, when you just jumped over the fence at 1255 Benicia.
1: This perimeter.

start at 1255 Benicio. Let's just hold this perimeter. 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Hold that wall right there, Gilmore.

0: team set up for the search. Affirm. 8183 and 22 will be on the search. Tampa, revise this. That's where you're searching, please. Be clearing the backyard of the residence at 1255. Homeowners are advised.
1: 81, I copy.

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0: 22. Go ahead. Okay, that's in pretty hard in this area. We leave one unit at the address here at 1250. We're still pushing south with our search.
1: I was hard to copy you. Re-advise.
0: Okay, that's in pretty hard in this general area. Okay, and you spare one unit, leave them in the backyard of 1250, and we're going to continue south on our search.
1: Any unit on scene that can break for that? 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Is it three or four?
0: We have three.
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0: 744, should be code 4. We're checking 1019, Petaluma.
1: 10-4, I could break from mine. 71 will just have to hold east and west, and 35 will have to hold north and west. Correction, 71 will have to hold east and west.
0: Copy.
1: 71 and 35. 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
0: I believe so.
1: Yeah, it looks like there's a backpack in the back of the wall.
2: A3-Sound-4, you confirm you need that additional person?
3: 1255, Vinicius.
2: I'm entering the backyard from the east side.
0: Tampa. Are you confirming you think the homeowner's in that back pool?
4: So the house that you guys are in, if you keep going north and then west, there's an empty pool. And in the pool, it looks like there's a backpack, but I'm not seeing any bodies.

0: you guys at now? Just south of you. 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
0: 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K9's currently doing a search.
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2: Do you guys want me in the backyard or the front yard of that house?
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3: 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If you let your dogs

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0: Eagle.
1: That's 10-4, right?

0: South, this is Claire. Claire, were you able to get a phone number for that last one, the 1019?
1: Affirmative, there's multiple on the narrative.
0: 71, are you able to try to call those numbers, see if we can get someone to respond to the house?
2: Thanks, Delmar.
1: Sam, 44, Claire.
0: Go ahead.
1: This is 1042. No detail 1050 just occurred. Two vehicles, San Joaquin and Mary.
0: Is there a CSO though?

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1: Go ahead.
0: Are you or 82 available to break?
1: We can break in a few. Valerie 106, I'll be pinning it with the report. I'll handle that traffic.
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3: Number 3, we're back out at 1019 Petaluma. We weren't able to get an answer at this house. This is the one that had the unsecured garage.
2: 10-4.
3: Additionally, there's little dogs inside that have been continuously barking.
2: 10-4.
4: At 1062, a traffic accident, San Joaquin and M. Like Mary. Engine 62, grid 32, C. Charles.
2: 27, going to be an x-ray number for Calvario. None issue, corrections. It's been a revoked DMV ordered IAD required.

706 that completed the phase stages. Engine 62, show you're spotting traffic accident, San Joaquin and M. Mary, grid 32C, Charles. Nothing further.

0: 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You go ahead.
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1: Good.
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0: 10-4, we're back out, that's 10-19.
1: 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Hillary 6-7, we're 10-8, interrupt, we're out. 10-4.

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0: It's 29 on a firearms light. I don't know if it's his or the homeowner's.
1: Sam 4, go ahead.
0: The Glock 40 cal, Charles Lincoln, 177.
1: Sam 4.
0: You can also confirm the horns, please.
1: 10-4.

0: Sam 44 clear. 29 clear on that firearm slide. A close match on a separate make.
1: Sam 4, is there an owner on it?
0: The close match hit coming back on a revolver appears to be out of LA area.

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1: 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I'll give you a 21. 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
1: 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Just be left of Korea.
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0: 81, 83, copy of 602 in progress, the encampment, 1370 South O, that female previously trespassed in the common area, excuse me, leave. We're in a brown t-shirt, blue short sandals, the pink purse.

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0: 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Police is under the influence.
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1: 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I'll be tonight en route to La Spina.
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0: Supervising female to GOA, not requesting any further answer today.
1: Staff warrant. RFOs are in at 415 and just occurred at 1020 West King. As we source to a civic that followed the RP home was 2203. Advised it was circling the area. It was last seen northbound Sacramento. The RP owner will be getting further. 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
0: Supervising left northbound on Sacramento.

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1: We're right in the gray Honda Civic in northbound on Sacramento. The RP is approaching 1017.
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